0: singing first, Tim, or second?
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But most of the time I spent behind these county bars.

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But when your head is gone, it's hard to close your eyes.

I used to meet you down on Woods Creek Road. You did your hair up like you were famous.